Hit Rádio Zlín. 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She brings me in a piece. I take her out to fancy restaurants. She takes the sadness out of me. I make her cards on her birthday. She makes me a better man. I take her water when she's thirsty.

0: 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That's how a superhero learns to fly.
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And I

0: 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Michal Knejp a Jasmin Grinerová. Hit Radio.
1: Yeah. I will find the time, we will find the timing.

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Leto z Nilí.

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1: 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I burned some bridges on the way. Feels like forever here in the moment. Just so forever, here to stay.

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2: Yo.
1: Open up, man.
2: Yo, what do you want, man?
1: My girl just caught me.
2: You made her catch you?
1: I don't know how I let this happen.
2: With who?
1: The girl next door, you know? I don't know what to do.
2: Said it wasn't you.

And if you carry on abusing, you'll be robbed from us. I refuse to lose another friend to drugs. 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
1: 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We're wild and we can't be tamed. And we're turning the floor into...